0: we're heading into the last long weekend of summer. So turn it up. We're bringing back more of the songs you forgot you loved. 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
5: This is Wow Weather.
6: Tonight, it's partly cloudy with a small chance of showers overnight and risk of a thunderstorm and a low of 17. Tomorrow, expect mainly clouds in the sky with a small chance of showers overnight with risk of a thunderstorm and a high of 26 and humidex of 34. And Thursday, it's going to be cloudy with a slight chance of showers and a high of 25.

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0: We're heading into the last long weekend of summer, so turn it up. We're bringing back more of the songs you forgot you loved. 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
3: This is Wow Weather.
4: Tonight, it's partly cloudy with a small chance of showers overnight and risk of a thunderstorm and a low of 17. Tomorrow, expect mainly clouds in the sky with a small chance of showers overnight with risk of a thunderstorm and a high of 26 and humidex of 34. And Thursday, it's going to be cloudy with a slight chance of showers and a high of 25.
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0: We're heading into the last long weekend of summer. So turn it up. We're bringing back more of the songs you forgot you loved. It's a Wow Factor Labor Day long weekend on Wow FM.
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3: Tonight, it's partly cloudy with a small chance of showers overnight and risk of a thunderstorm and a low of 17. Tomorrow, expect mainly clouds in the sky with a small chance of showers overnight with risk of a thunderstorm and a high of 26 and humidex of 34. And Thursday, it's going to be cloudy with a slight chance of showers and a high of 25.
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1: The 174th Warkworth Fall Fair is coming up Friday, September 11th through September the 13th at the Warkworth Fairgrounds. 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

0: we're heading into the last long weekend of summer. So turn it up. We're bringing back more of the songs you forgot you loved. It's a Wow Factor Labor Day long weekend on Wow FM.
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2: This is Wow Weather.
3: Tonight, it's partly cloudy with a small chance of showers overnight and risk of a thunderstorm and a low of 17. Tomorrow, expect mainly clouds in the sky with a small chance of showers overnight with risk of a thunderstorm and a high of 26 and humidex of 34. And Thursday, it's going to be cloudy with a slight chance of showers and a high of 25.
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1: on! The Codrington Community Center hosts Community Wednesday lunches on the third Wednesday of every month through December the 16th. 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

0: we're heading into the last long weekend of summer. So turn it up. We're bringing back more of the songs you forgot you loved. It's a Wow Factor Labor Day long weekend on Wow FM.
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4: Today, expect mainly clouds in the sky with a small chance of showers overnight and risk of a thunderstorm with a high of 26 and a humidex of 24. Tonight, it's looking cloudy with a high chance of showers and a low of 19. Tomorrow, it's going to be cloudy with a slight chance of showers and a high of 25. And Friday, we'll have a mix of sun and clouds with a high of 25.

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1: The 174th Workworth Fall Fair is coming up Friday, September 11th through September the 13th at the Workworth Fairgrounds. 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

0: We're heading into the last long weekend of summer, so turn it up. We're bringing back more of the songs you forgot you loved. It's a Wow Factor Labor Day long weekend on Wow FM.
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2: This is Wow Weather.
3: Today, expect mainly clouds in the sky with a small chance of showers overnight and risk of a thunderstorm with a high of 26 and a humidex of 24. Tonight, it's looking cloudy with a high chance of showers and a low of 19. Tomorrow, it's going to be cloudy with a slight chance of showers and a high of 25. And Friday, we'll have a mix of sun and clouds with a high of 25.
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0: We're heading into the last long weekend of summer, so turn it up. We're bringing back more of the songs you forgot you loved. It's a Wow Factor Labor Day long weekend on Wow FM.
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2: This is Wow Weather.
3: Today, expect mainly clouds in the sky with a small chance of showers overnight and risk of a thunderstorm with a high of 26 and a humidex of 24. Tonight, it's looking cloudy with a high chance of showers and a low of 19. Tomorrow, it's going to be cloudy with a slight chance of showers and a high of 25. And Friday, we'll have a mix of sun and clouds with a high of 25.
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1: The 174th Warkworth Fall Fair is coming up Friday, September 11th through September the 13th at the Warkworth Fairgrounds. 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

0: into the last long weekend of summer. So turn it up. We're bringing back more of the songs you forgot you loved. It's a Wow Factor Labor Day long weekend on Wow FM.
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4: Today, expect mainly clouds in the sky with a small chance of showers overnight and risk of a thunderstorm with a high of 26 and a humidex of 24. Tonight, it's looking cloudy with a high chance of showers and a low of 19. Tomorrow, it's going to be cloudy with a slight chance of showers and a high of 25. And Friday, we'll have a mix of sun and clouds with a high of 25.
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0: into the last long weekend of summer. So turn it up. We're bringing back more of the songs you forgot you loved. 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
4: Today, expect mainly clouds in the sky with a small chance of showers overnight and risk of a thunderstorm with a high of 26 and a humidex of 24. Tonight, it's looking cloudy with a high chance of showers and a low of 19. Tomorrow, it's going to be cloudy with a slight chance of showers and a high of 25. And Friday, we'll have a mix of sun and clouds with a high of 25.

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0: We're heading into the last long weekend of summer. So turn it up. We're bringing back more of the songs you forgot you loved. It's a Wow Factor Labor Day long weekend on Wow FM.
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2: This is Wow Weather.
3: Today, expect mainly clouds in the sky with a small chance of showers overnight and risk of a thunderstorm with a high of 26 and a humidex of 24. Tonight, it's looking cloudy with a high chance of showers and a low of 19. Tomorrow, it's going to be cloudy with a slight chance of showers and a high of 25. And Friday, we'll have a mix of sun and clouds with a high of 25.
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1: Good morning. Environment Canada has a yellow fog advisory in place for the region this morning. Thick fog in most areas should burn off later this morning. For today, showers ending this morning, then a 40% chance of showers this afternoon with a risk of thunderstorms. A high of 27 will feel like 34 with the Humidex. I'm Richard Evans. Here's what's happening in Northumberland. Three people are facing numerous charges following a drug investigation in Trenton. The OPP executed a search warrant Thursday night at a home on George Street. Police say they seized more than 80 grams of suspected cocaine, a firearm, a crossbow, cash, and other items associated with drug trafficking. Two people were held for bail while a third was released to appear in court. The Brighton Vikings have announced a name for their new team mascot. The mascot will be called Alfie, a name chosen through a fan vote and inspired in part by the late Brighton resident.

0: fundraising. The Colburn Cougars are feeling optimistic as they continue preparing for the upcoming season. General manager and co-owner Ryan Ramsey says the team has a strong mix of returning veterans, new additions, and players still off at OHL camps.
1: There's still some guys at OHL camps right now, so we'll wait and see what they're doing, but overall, we're pretty excited about the group we have.
0: Ramsey says, like every team in the league, the Cougars are hoping to compete for a championship this year. In sports and golf news, Tiger Woods plans to change his not guilty plea in a DUI case stemming from a rollover crash in Florida in March, according to court documents filed Tuesday. In Major League Baseball, Cleveland beat Toronto 6-1. Toronto now sits 2.5 games back of the final wildcard spot in the American League. I'm Richard Evans with the news that keeps you connected to where you live. Northumberland's three-day weather next.
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0: Environment Canada has a yellow fog advisory in effect for the region at this hour. Near zero visibility is expected in some areas. The fog should lift later this morning. For today, showers ending this morning, then a 40% chance of showers this afternoon, a risk of thunderstorms. A high of 27 will feel like 34 with the humidex. For tonight, showers or thunderstorms ending near midnight, then mainly cloudy with a 40% chance of rain overnight, a low of 19. For Thursday, cloudy with a 30% chance of showers and a high of 25. And for Friday, a mix of sun and cloud and a high of 25. Right now it's 18 degrees. 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

0: Wow Mornings with Bill Porter, 100.9. Wow FM. Here's what's happening in Brighton.
1: Good morning. It's Felicia here with what's coming up over the next 48 hours. It's everything you need to know. Today, enjoy an afternoon of live theater as Gaslight takes the stage at Cameco Capital Arts Center in Port Hope. 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Just click the 48. In the newsroom, I'm Felicia Massey, and that's what's happening around town. Brighton's three-day weather, next.
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6: This is WOW Weather.
7: Environment Canada has a yellow fog advisory in effect for the region at this hour. Near zero visibility is expected in some areas. The fog should lift later this morning. For today, showers ending this morning, then a 40% chance of showers this afternoon, a risk of thunderstorms. A high of 27 will feel like 34 with the humidex. For tonight, showers or thunderstorms ending near midnight, then mainly cloudy with a 40% chance of rain overnight, a low of 19. For Thursday, cloudy with a 30% chance of showers and a high of 25. And for Friday, a mix of sun and cloud and a high of 25.
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1: The Coburg Cougars are getting ready for another season, and there is plenty of optimism surrounding the group taking shape. General manager and co-owner Ryan Ramsey says the team has returning veterans, new additions, and more decisions still to come.
2: There's still some guys at OHL camps right now, so we'll wait and see what they're doing, but overall, we're pretty excited about the group we have. I think the group we have is an exciting group, and we're looking forward to the start of the season for sure.
1: For local hockey fans, a new season also means another opportunity to get behind the Cougars and watch the team grow throughout the year. In the newsroom, I'm Brandon Rushton. Northumberland's three-day weather is next.
3: Too busy for the news? Not anymore. 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A new way for news. It's what Brighton is talking about.
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10: Environment Canada has a yellow fog advisory in effect for the region at this hour. Near zero visibility is expected in some areas. The fog should lift later this morning. For today, showers ending this morning, then a 40% chance of showers this afternoon, a risk of thunderstorms. A high of 27 will feel like 34 with the Humidex. For tonight, showers or thunderstorms ending near midnight, then mainly cloudy with a 40% chance of rain overnight, a low of 19. For Thursday, cloudy with a 30% chance of showers and a high of 25. And for Friday, a mix of sun and cloud and a high of 25.

warning, the Environment Canada yellow fog advisory remains in effect at this hour. Thick fog is expected to dissipate later this morning, near zero visibility in many areas for the time being. For today, mainly cloudy, showers ending this morning, then a 40% chance of showers this afternoon. A high of 27 will feel like 35 with the Humidex. I'm Richard Evans. Here's what's happening in Northumberland. Three people have been charged following an OPP search of a home on George Street in Trenton. Police say the search involved the Community Street Crime Unit, Emergency Response Team, and Canine Unit. More than 80 grams of suspected cocaine was seized, along with a .22 caliber firearm, a crossbow, cash, and other items. Two accused were held for bail, and the third was released. The Brighton Vikings are honoring a familiar name in local hockey with their new mascot. Fans have chosen Alfie as the mascot's name, inspired in part by the late Alfie Gregg, a Brighton resident who supported generations of young hockey players. The team's owner says Greg represents the thousands of people whose volunteer work and support help make minor hockey possible. Sarah McDonald won a pair of passes to the Vikings' inaugural season through the name

0: So I think we fall under that as well. You know, I think we're still off from that right now. So obviously trying to tweak our lineup every day and get better.
1: Ramsey says the Cougars know there's still work to do before they're where they want to be. In sports, the New Jersey Devils have acquired Luke Evangelista in a trade with the Nashville Predators. New Jersey sent a conditional first-round pick and its own second-rounder in 2028 to Nashville for the 24-year-old forward. In Major League Baseball, Cleveland beat Toronto 6-1. Toronto now sits 2.5 games back of the final wildcard spot in the American League. I'm Richard Evans with the news that keeps you connected to where you live. Northumberland's three-day weather next.
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7: This is Wow Weather.
1: Environment Canada has a yellow fog advisory in effect for the region at this hour. Near zero visibility is expected in some areas. The fog should lift later this morning. For today, showers ending this morning, then a 40% chance of showers this afternoon, a risk of thunderstorms. A high of 27 will feel like 34 with the Humidex. For tonight, showers or thunderstorms ending near midnight, then mainly cloudy with a 40% chance of rain overnight, a low of 19. For Thursday, cloudy with a 30% chance of showers and a high of 25. And for Friday, a mix of sun and cloud and a high of 25. Right now, it's 18 degrees. Today's UV index is 5 or moderate. 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

Brighton's 100.9 Wow FM and the Bee Gees. There's Tragedy. It's Bill Porter. Wow Mornings. And September, another busy month between a change of season and back to school and all of that. We've got a ton of events as well that you can take part in. Put this one on your calendar for a little bit later on this month. The fall play at the Brighton Barn Theater is coming up quickly as the Brighton Barn Theater presents Till Beth Do Us Part. It's a Jones Hope Wooten comedy. There will be evening performances at the end of the month running into October at 7:30 and some select matinee performances as well. We've got all the dates and times at our website when you head to brightontoday.ca and click on community. Don't forget, as far as the long weekend goes and stuff happening this week, you can check out the 48 at brightontoday.ca. And if there's something you'd like me to chat about here on Bill's Ridiculously Local Events, get the details to me. 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Bare Naked Ladies on 100.9 Wow FM. Here's the old apartment.

0: Wow Mornings with Bill Porter, 100.9. 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Here's what's happening in Brighton.
1: Good morning. It's Felicia here with what's coming up over the next 48 hours. It's everything you need to know. Today, Knitcetera brings knitters together for a relaxed opportunity to work on their projects, share ideas, and enjoy some good company at the Brighton Public Library starting at 12:30 p.m. And on Thursday, Song and Story Hour is a fun, interactive program for young children that brings together songs, stories, and plenty of opportunities to join in at the Brighton Public Library starting at 11:30 a.m. You can get all the details on these events and more at brightontoday.ca. Just click the 48. In the newsroom, I'm Felicia Massey, and that's what's happening around town. Brighton's three-day weather, next.
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3: I'm Philip Lawrence, your Member of Parliament for Northumberland Clark. This is your MP Minute. It's already that time of year again, back to school. As backpacks are filled, buses hit the road, it's a great time for a couple of safety reminders. Drivers, remember to slow down in school zones, watch for crossing guards, and be extra cautious around school buses. Parents, take a moment to remind your children of the basic safety rules, like looking both ways before they cross the road. And students, whether you're walking, biking, or riding a bus, stay alert, be aware of your surroundings, and always be looking out for one another. If we work together and we have each other's back, we will have a safe and terrific return to school.
4: I'm Philip Lawrence, and this has been your MP Minute.
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8: Environment Canada has a yellow fog advisory in effect for the region at this hour. Near zero visibility is expected in some areas. The fog should lift later this morning. For today, showers ending this morning, then a 40% chance of showers this afternoon, a risk of thunderstorms. A high of 27 will feel like 34 with the Humidex. For tonight, showers or thunderstorms ending near midnight, then mainly cloudy with a 40% chance of rain overnight, a low of 19. For Thursday, cloudy with a 30% chance of showers and a high of 25. And for Friday, a mix of sun and cloud and a high of 25.
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1: A new hockey season is approaching in Coburg, and the Cougars have their sights set high. General manager and co-owner Ryan Ramsey says the team is continuing to make adjustments, but believes the group has plenty of potential.
2: I mean, I'm sure everyone in our league wants to win a championship, so I think we fall under that as well. I think we're still off from that right now, so obviously trying to tweak our lineup every day and get better. But I think the group we have is an exciting group, and we're looking forward to the start of the season for sure.
1: From returning players to new faces, the season ahead gives Coburg another team and another championship chase to rally behind. In the newsroom, I'm Brandon Rushton. Northumberland's three-day weather is next.
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6: This is WOW Weather.
7: Environment Canada has a yellow fog advisory in effect for the region at this hour. Near zero visibility is expected in some areas. The fog should lift later this morning. For today, showers ending this morning, then a 40% chance of showers this afternoon, a risk of thunderstorms. A high of 27 will feel like 34 with the humidex. For tonight, showers or thunderstorms ending near midnight, then mainly cloudy with a 40% chance of rain overnight, a low of 19. For Thursday, cloudy with a 30% chance of showers and a high of 25. And for Friday, a mix of sun and cloud and a high of 25.

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1: Good morning. Environment Canada has a yellow fog advisory in place for the region this morning. Thick fog in most areas should burn off later this morning. For today, showers ending this morning, then a 40% chance of showers this afternoon with a risk of thunderstorms. A high of 27 will feel like 34 with the Humidex. I'm Richard Evans. Here's what's happening in Northumberland. Three people are facing numerous charges following a drug investigation in Trenton. The OPP executed a search warrant Thursday night at a home on George Street. Police say they seized more than 80 grams of suspected cocaine, a firearm, a crossbow, cash, and other items associated with drug trafficking. Two people were held for bail while a third was released to appear in court. The Brighton Vikings have announced a name for their new team mascot. The mascot will be called Alfie, a name chosen through a fan vote and inspired in part by the late Brighton resident Alfie Gregg. Vikings owner Tony Lezzi says it quickly became clear that Alfie was a big part of many children's hockey experiences. The mascot will make its debut during the Vikings home opener weekend with games against Orangeville Blitz at 7:30 Friday and Saturday night, September 25th and 26th. The Lori Lawson Outdoor Education Center has reopened following significant restoration work. The Township of Hamilton recently marked the return of the trails and natural spaces at the Telephone Road property, which has served generations of students and families. The Northumberland Land Trust led the restoration campaign supported by volunteers, donors, and community fundraising. The Coburg Cougars are feeling optimistic as they continue preparing for the upcoming season. General Manager and co-owner Ryan Ramsey says the team has a strong mix of returning veterans, new additions, and players still off at OHL camps.
2: There's still some guys at OHL camps right now, so we'll wait and see what they're doing, but overall, we're pretty excited about the group we have.
1: Ramsey says like every team in the league, the Cougars are hoping to compete for a championship this year. In sports and golf news, Tiger Woods plans to change his not guilty plea in a DUI case stemming from a rollover crash in Florida in March, according to court documents filed Tuesday. In Major League Baseball, Cleveland beat Toronto 6-1. Toronto now sits 2.5 games back of the final wildcard spot in the American League. I'm Richard Evans with the news that keeps you connected to where you live. Northumberland's three-day weather next.
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showers this afternoon, a risk of thunderstorms. A high of 27 will feel like 34 with the Humidex. For tonight, showers or thunderstorms ending near midnight, then mainly cloudy with a 40% chance of rain overnight, a low of 19. For Thursday, cloudy with a 30% chance of showers and a high of 25. And for Friday, a mix of sun and cloud and a high of 25. Right now it's 18 degrees. Today's UV index is 5 or moderate. 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

Wednesday, it's Bill Porter. Wow Mornings. I learned this morning the Blu-ray is celebrating 20 years this year. Isn't that wild? We'll talk more about it coming up in just a couple of minutes. Stray Cats, Rock This Town on Wow.

0: Wow Mornings with Bill Porter, 100.9. 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
1: Good morning, it's Felicia here with what's coming up over the next 48 hours. It's everything you need to know. Today, enjoy an afternoon of live theater as Gaslight takes the stage at Cameco Capital Arts Center in Port Hope. 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Just click the 48. In the newsroom, I'm Felicia Massey, and that's what's happening around town. Brighton's three-day weather, next.
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7: This is Wow Weather.
8: Environment Canada has a yellow fog advisory in effect for the region at this hour. Near zero visibility is expected in some areas. The fog should lift later this morning. For today's showers ending this morning, then a 40% chance of showers this afternoon, a risk of thunderstorms. A high of 27 will feel like 34 with the Humidex. For tonight, showers or thunderstorms ending near midnight, then mainly cloudy with a 40% chance of rain overnight, a low of 19. For Thursday, cloudy with a 30% chance of showers and a high of 25. And for Friday, a mix of sun and cloud and a high of 25.
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1: Gobert Cougars are getting ready for another season, and there is plenty of optimism surrounding the group taking shape. General manager and co-owner Ryan Ramsey says the team has returning veterans, new additions, and more decisions still to come.
2: There's still some guys at OHL camps right now, so we'll wait and see what they're doing, but overall, we're pretty excited about the group we have. I think the group we have is an exciting group, and we're looking forward to the start of the season for sure.
1: For local hockey fans, a new season also means another opportunity to get behind the Cougars and watch the team grow throughout the year. In the newsroom, I'm Brandon Rushton. Northumberland's three-day weather is next.
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9: Environment Canada has a yellow fog advisory in effect for the region at this hour. Near zero visibility is expected in some areas. The fog should lift later this morning. For today, showers ending this morning, then a 40% chance of showers this afternoon, a risk of thunderstorms. A high of 27 will feel like 34 with the Humidex. For tonight, showers or thunderstorms ending near midnight, then mainly cloudy with a 40% chance of rain overnight, a low of 19. For Thursday, cloudy with a 30% chance of showers and a high of 25. And for Friday, a mix of sun and cloud and a high of 25.
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FM. Just great songs. Vanessa Carlton's 1,000 Miles. I'm Bill Porter. You know, we could spend all morning talking about dumb criminals. I was reading a story about a man in Florida who stole a car that, of course, turned into a police chase, which ended at the jail parking lot. Yeah, he drove himself directly to jail, kind of like Monopoly. Do not pass, go. Sunglasses at night. Corey Hart's.

hour is over, or do you feel like we're going to get another blast of the good stuff? Brian Adams, Wow FM, and Bill Porter 2 for your Wednesday workday. The Little River Band now, Just Great Songs.

0: Three people are facing numerous charges following a drug investigation in Trenton. The OPP executed a search warrant Thursday night at a home on George Street. Two people were held for bail, while a third was released to appear in court. The Brighton Vikings have announced a new name for their team mascot. The mascot will be called Alfie, a name chosen through a fan vote and inspired in part by the late Brighton resident Alfie Gregg. I'm Richard Evans. Everything that matters in Northumberland and Quinte West, you'll hear it here on 100.9 WOW FM. See it at brightontoday.ca.
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0: Environment Canada has a yellow fog advisory in effect for the region at this hour. Near zero visibility is expected in some areas. The fog should lift later this morning. For today, showers ending this morning, then a 40% chance of showers this afternoon, a risk of thunderstorms. A high of 27 will feel like 34 with the Humidex. For tonight, showers or thunderstorms ending near midnight, then mainly cloudy with a 40% chance of rain overnight, a low of 19. For Thursday, cloudy with a 30% chance of showers and a high of 25. And for Friday, a mix of sun and cloud and a high of 25.

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playing just great songs. 100.9 Wow FM. The fall play at the Barn Theater coming up at the end of the month on the 25th of September. Yes, it's the 2nd, but September goes fast. Till Death Do Us Part. I mean, that title alone means you gotta buy tickets. Details at brightontoday.ca for more. And that time of year again, yes, the fall play at the Barn Theater coming up. It's BK. We're playing just great songs. This is 100.9 Wow.

0: Lori Lawson Outdoor Education Center is reopened following significant restoration work. The Township of Hamilton recently marked the return of the trails and natural spaces at the Telephone Road property. The Coburg Cougars are feeling optimistic as they continue preparing for the upcoming season. General Manager and co-owner Brian Ramsey says the team is a strong mix of returning veterans, new additions, and players still away at OHL camps. I'm Richard Evans. Everything that matters in Northumberland and Quinte West, you'll hear it here on 100.9 WOW FM. See it at brightontoday.ca.
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4: This is WOW Weather.
0: Environment Canada has a yellow fog advisory in effect for the region at this hour. Near zero visibility is expected in some areas. The fog should lift later this morning. For today, showers ending this morning, then a 40% chance of showers this afternoon, a risk of thunderstorms. A high of 27 will feel like 34 with the Humidex. For tonight, showers or thunderstorms ending near midnight, then mainly cloudy with a 40% chance of rain overnight, a low of 19. For Thursday, cloudy with a 30% chance of showers and a high of 25. And for Friday, a mix of sun and cloud and a high of 25.
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0: into the last long weekend of summer. So turn it up. We're bringing back more of the songs you forgot you loved. 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

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Curling season is on our doorstep. And for those who have never done it, maybe you're an adult and you want to learn to curl, well, they have a program for that. 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You can find details on their Adults Learn to Curl program at brightontoday.ca. It's BK. 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

0: Three people are facing numerous charges following a drug investigation in Trenton. The OPP executed a search warrant Thursday night at a home on George Street. Two people were held for bail while a third was released to appear in court. The Brighton Vikings have announced a new name for their team mascot. The mascot will be called Alfie, a name chosen through a fan vote and inspired in part by the late Brighton resident Alfie Gregg. I'm Richard Evans, everything that matters in Northumberland and Quinte West. You'll hear it here on 100.9 WOW FM. See it at brightontoday.ca.
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0: Environment Canada has a yellow fog advisory in effect for the region at this hour. Near zero visibility is expected in some areas. The fog should lift later this morning. For today, showers ending this morning, then a 40% chance of showers this afternoon, a risk of thunderstorms. A high of 27 will feel like 34 with the humidex. For tonight, showers or thunderstorms ending near midnight, then mainly cloudy with a 40% chance of rain overnight, a low of 19. For Thursday, cloudy with a 30% chance of showers and a high of 25. And for Friday, a mix of sun and cloud and a high of 25.

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Maybe this week and this Wednesday is a real grind. 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
1: Good afternoon, I'm John Brenner. Tonight's low 18 with showers and a thunderstorm possible. Here's what's happening in Northumberland and Quinte West. Word on the street is the federal excise tax hiatus on gasoline and diesel fuel will be extended until early in the new year. The 10-cent a liter levy was temporarily suspended last spring in response to price spikes at the pump driven by rising oil prices triggered by the U.S.-Iran war. Three people are facing charges following a drug investigation in Trenton. A police night raid on a home on George Street led to the seizure of suspected cocaine, cash, and a crossbow. During September's Sexual Health Awareness Month, the conversation is being expanded.
2: Areas such as pleasure, empowerment, autonomy, and not just focusing on risk prevention, which is usually when most of us think about sexual health, what comes to mind.
1: That's therapist Taylor McConaughey, who says by challenging what she calls old misconceptions, society can reduce shame and make conversations about sexual wellness feel more normal. The Brighton Vikings have announced a name for their new team mascot. Alfie is the fan favorite, inspired in part by the late Brighton resident Alfie Gregg. Alfie makes his first official appearance this season during the Vikings' home opener weekend against the Orangeville Blitz, September 25th and 26th. In sports, the Trenton Golden Hawks season begins on the road against the Muskies in Lindsay, September 11th. 1 month from today, the AHL Belleville Senators begin their new season at home against the Hamilton Hammers. Major League Baseball, the Blue Jays and Guardians play again tonight in Cleveland. Friday in the CFL, Montreal hosts British Columbia. I'm John Brenner, with the news that keeps you connected to where you live. Northumberland and Quinte West, three-day weather is next.
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7: This is Wow Weather.
1: Showers and the risk of a thunderstorm lingering into tonight. The overnight low, 18. A mix of sun and cloud tomorrow. Thursday's high, 26, 32 Humidex. A mix of sun and cloud Friday and Saturday. The high, 24 both days. Right now, it is 24.
0: 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Here's your challenge.

playing just great songs on WOW FM. We're strutting through your lunch hour. It's BK. This song is like somebody handing you confidence in a microphone. I love air vocaling to this song. And Sass Jordan, make you a believer. We're playing just great songs. 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

0: We're heading into the last long weekend of summer, so turn it up. We're bringing back more of the songs you forgot you loved. It's a Wow Factor Labor Day long weekend on Wow FM.
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5: Showers and the risk of a thunderstorm lingering into tonight. The overnight low 18. A mix of sun and cloud tomorrow. Thursday's high 26, 32 Humidex. A mix of sun and cloud Friday and Saturday. The high 24 both days.

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It's BK and your workday broadcast. Somebody just came into the office with a story to tell. And smoke from a distant fire. Sanford Townsend Band, we're playing just great songs. 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

playing just great songs, 100.9 Wow FM, and the Brighton Legion hosting its annual Applefest dinner dance. Yeah, that time of year again, the 25th of September, that's when it's going down, and you do have a few weeks to get your outfit ready for it. 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

0: Awareness Month in September is serving up a new conversation. You'll hear more at 4, 5, and 6 this afternoon. We're also hoping to have details concerning a report the federal government will extend the excise tax holiday on gasoline and diesel fuel. From our community calendar, Henderson's Highlanders hosts an open house Thursday, September 10th. 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
0: Showers and the risk of a thunderstorm lingering into tonight. The overnight low, 18. A mix of sun and cloud tomorrow. Thursday's high, 26, 32 Humidex. A mix of sun and cloud Friday and Saturday. The high, 24 both days.
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0: we're heading into the last long weekend of summer. So turn it up. We're bringing back more of the songs you forgot you loved. It's a Wow Factor Labor Day long weekend on Wow FM.
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It's BK. 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

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We've got ticket info through brightontoday.ca for the upcoming fall play at the Barn Theater, Till Beth Do Us Part. Now that is a title. Just over a month away, Friday, the 25th of September, we'll see you there at the Barn Theater.

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1: Stay with us for the latest on drug-related charges in connection with the police night raid on George Street in Trenton. We'll also have more on a new hockey team mascot in Brighton. 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
1: Showers and the risk of a thunderstorm lingering into tonight. The overnight low, 18. A mix of sun and cloud tomorrow, Thursday's high 26, 32 Humidex. A mix of sun and cloud Friday and Saturday, the high 24 both days.
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0: We're heading into the last long weekend of summer. So turn it up. We're bringing back more of the songs you forgot you loved. 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

playing just great songs. 100.9 Wow FM. We're inching towards quitting time. It's BK, and the milkman is about to kick things into overdrive after 3 o'clock. Your ride home starts. Have a great afternoon.

just great songs. It's Wow FM and the Milkman checking in on a Wednesday. Wait a second, are we sure this is a Wednesday? Because to me, based on the songs I'm hearing, this already feels a lot like a long weekend. It's a labor of love. Pretenders, back of the chain gang, just great songs.

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1: Sexual Health Awareness Month in September is serving up a new conversation. You'll hear more at 4, 5, and 6 this afternoon. We're also hoping to have details concerning a report the federal government will extend the excise tax holiday on gasoline and diesel fuel. From our community calendar, Henderson's Highlanders hosts an open house Thursday, September 10th. 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
1: Showers and the risk of a thunderstorm lingering into tonight. The overnight low, 18. A mix of sun and cloud tomorrow. Thursday's high, 26, 32 Humidex. A mix of sun and cloud Friday and Saturday. The high, 24 both days.

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FM. And the Milkman, I know your to-do list as we get closer and closer to the long weekend is getting longer and longer by the second. If I may, just going to put the bug in your ear. You may want to add something else to that list. And I say this with experience and a fair bit of embarrassment as well. Midway through cooking steaks the other day, ran out of propane. So make sure the tank is full. And yes, I do have a spare. It was also empty. Right? You understand. Just great songs. 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

0: Good morning. Tonight we'll have showers with thunderstorms ending near midnight overnight with a low of 18. Here's what's happening in Northumberland. Environment Canada has issued an orange severe thunderstorm watch for Cobourg, Colborne, and western Northumberland. Dangerous storms this afternoon and evening could bring winds over 110 kilometers an hour, large hail, torrential rain, and a possible tornado. Be prepared to take shelter immediately if threatening weather approaches. Five people are facing charges following a reported home invasion in Quinte West. Ontario Provincial Police say officers were called to a residence Friday evening after reports of a robbery in progress. Police allege five armed individuals entered the home, threatened occupants with a conducted energy weapon, and stole cash. Officers quickly arrested five suspects and seized a prohibited conducted electrical weapon and cartridge. Ontario could face a snowy and icy winter according to the Farmers' Almanac forecast for the 2026-27 season. The publication is predicting frequent snow, lake effect squalls, and changing temperatures across the province. Areas near the Great Lakes could see localized heavy snowfall, while southern Ontario may also face freezing rain as temperatures fluctuate around the freezing mark. The move from middle school to high school can bring new friendships, dating, and plenty of pressure to fit in. Ontario Domestic Violence Death Review Committee member Aaron Lee says parents should help young people recognize unhealthy behavior.
1: Manipulation, digital stalking, coercion, it's still violence and it's still leading in the direction of abuse. So I think education ongoing and the see it, name it, change it is really, really important.
0: Lee says keeping communication open at home can make it easier for teenagers to ask questions when something doesn't feel right. And more on health awareness. September is Sexual Health Awareness Month, and therapist Taylor McConaughey says sexual wellness should be viewed as part of a person's overall health. She says the conversation needs to go beyond the risks many people learned about growing up. Sexual Health Awareness Month provides an opportunity to challenge old misconceptions, reduce shame, and make conversations about sexual wellness feel more normal.
2: A lot of the times we're expanding into areas such as pleasure, empowerment, autonomy, and not just focusing on risk prevention, which is usually when most of us think about sexual health, what comes to mind.
0: Sexual Health Awareness Month provides an opportunity to challenge old misconceptions, reduce shame, and make conversations about sexual wellness feel more normal. In sports, the Trenton Golden Hawks season begins on the road against the Muskies in Lindsay, September 11th. 1 month from today, the AHL Belleville Senators begin their new season at home against the Hamilton Hammers. In Major League Baseball, the Blue Jays and Guardians play tonight in Cleveland. Friday in the CFL, Montreal hosts British Columbia. I'm Brandon Rushton with the news that keeps you connected to where you live. Northumberland's three-day weather is next.
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0: Environment Canada has issued an orange severe thunderstorm watch for Cobourg, Colborne, and Western Northumberland. Dangerous storms this afternoon and evening could bring winds over 110 kilometers an hour, large hail, torrential rain, and a possible tornado. Be prepared to take shelter immediately if threatening weather approaches. Tonight we'll have showers with thunderstorms ending near midnight overnight. It's going to be cloudy with a small chance of showers and risk of a thunderstorm with a low of 18. Tonight we'll have showers with thunderstorms ending near midnight. Overnight, it's going to be cloudy with a small chance of showers and risk of a thunderstorm and a low of 18. Tomorrow we'll have a mix of sun and clouds, a high of 26, and a humidex of 32. And Friday, we've got a mix of sun and clouds with a high of 24.
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0: Because I gotta have faith. 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
1: 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We're bringing back more of the songs you forgot you loved. 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
7: Environment Canada has issued an orange severe thunderstorm watch for Cobourg, Colborne, and western Northumberland. Dangerous storms this afternoon and evening could bring winds over 110 kilometers an hour, large hail, torrential rain, and a possible tornado. Be prepared to take shelter immediately if threatening weather approaches. Tonight we'll have showers with thunderstorms ending near midnight overnight. It's going to be cloudy with a small chance of showers and risk of a thunderstorm with a low of 18. Tonight we'll have showers with thunderstorms ending near midnight. Overnight it's going to be cloudy with a small chance of showers and risk of a thunderstorm and a low of 18. Tomorrow we'll have a mix of sun and clouds, a high of 26 and a humidex of 32. And Friday we've got a mix of sun and clouds with a high of 24.
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0: morning. Tonight we'll have showers with thunderstorms ending near midnight overnight with a low of 18. Here's what's happening in Northumberland. Environment Canada has issued an orange severe thunderstorm watch for Brighton and eastern Northumberland. Dangerous storms this afternoon and evening could bring winds over 110 kilometers an hour. Be prepared to take shelter immediately if threatening weather approaches. Ontario Provincial Police have charged five people after a reported robbery at a Quinte West residence. Police say the incident happened around 6 p.m. Friday when five armed individuals allegedly entered the home, threatened residents with a conducted energy weapon, and took cash. Officers arrested five suspects at the scene. The OPP crime unit later seized a prohibited weapon and cartridge. The Farmers' Almanac is forecasting an active and unpredictable winter for Ontario. Its 2026-27 outlook calls for frequent snowfalls and icy conditions. January and February could bring periods of Arctic cold and significant snow, while fluctuating temperatures may increase the risk of precipitation and freezing rain in southern parts of the province. Back-to-school preparation for high school can include more than supplies and schedules. Aaron Lee, member of Ontario's Domestic Violence Death Review Committee, says parents can help teenagers by talking about personal boundaries and making sure they know where to turn for support.
1: And, you know, we've said it before, no is a full sentence. Stop is a full sentence. So thinking about how do you amplify that, and for parents, how do you have those conversations?
0: Lee says the goal is to give young people the confidence to trust their instincts and ask for help. And more on health and boundaries. Talking about sexual health can still feel awkward for a lot of people, but one certified sex therapist says having these conversations can make a difference. Taylor McConaughey says shame and misconceptions can make it difficult for people to talk about their bodies, relationships, and sexual wellness.
2: This deserves to take up space, even if it is something that for a lot of people it's uncomfortable. This is how we make it comfortable, by it taking up space, by us talking about it, by it having its own place instead of it being something that we shove in a corner.
0: She reminds that September is Sexual Health Awareness Month, and simply making room for these conversations can help change that. In sports, the Trenton Golden Hawks season begins on the road against the Muskies in Lindsay, September 11th. 1 month from today, the AHL Belleville Senators begin their new season at home against the Hamilton Hammers. In Major League Baseball, the Blue Jays and Guardians play tonight in Cleveland. Friday in the CFL, Montreal hosts British Columbia. I'm Brandon Rushton with the news that keeps you connected to where you live. Northumberland's three-day weather is next.
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6: The S&P TSX Composite Index was up 266 points at 36,092. In New York, the Dow Jones Industrial Average was up 295 points at 53,061. The S&P 500 Index was up 35 points at 7,667, while the NASDAQ Composite was up 118 points at 26,218. The Canadian dollar traded for 72.07 cents U.S. compared to 72.26 cents U.S. on Tuesday. The crude oil contract was up 53 cents at $90.75 per barrel, and the gold contract was up $39.10 at $4,435.50 an ounce. Your wow weather is coming up.
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0: Environment Canada has issued an orange severe thunderstorm watch for Brighton and eastern Northumberland. Dangerous storms this afternoon and evening could bring winds over 110 kilometers an hour. Be prepared to take shelter immediately if threatening weather approaches. Tonight we'll have showers with thunderstorms ending near midnight overnight. It's going to be cloudy with a small chance of showers and risk of a thunderstorm with a low of 18. Tonight we'll have showers with thunderstorms ending near midnight. Overnight it's going to be cloudy with a small chance of showers and risk of a thunderstorm and a low of 18. Tomorrow we'll have a mix of sun and clouds, a high of 26, and a humidex of 32. And Friday we've got a mix of sun and clouds with a high of 24.

0: 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So turn it up. We're bringing back more of the songs you forgot you loved. 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
5: Environment Canada has issued an orange severe thunderstorm watch for Cobourg, Colborne, and western Northumberland. Dangerous storms this afternoon and evening could bring winds over 110 kilometers an hour, large hail, torrential rain, and a possible tornado. Be prepared to take shelter immediately if threatening weather approaches. Tonight we'll have showers with thunderstorms ending near midnight overnight. It's going to be cloudy with a small chance of showers and risk of a thunderstorm with a low of 18. Tonight we'll have showers with thunderstorms ending near midnight. Overnight it's going to be cloudy with a small chance of showers and risk of a thunderstorm and a low of 18. Tomorrow we'll have a mix of sun and clouds, a high of 26 and a humidex of 32. And Friday we've got a mix of sun and clouds with a high of 24.

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1: Good morning. Tonight we'll have showers with thunderstorms ending near midnight overnight with a low of 18. Here's what's happening in Northumberland. Environment Canada has issued an orange severe thunderstorm watch for Cobourg, Colborne, and western Northumberland. Dangerous storms this afternoon and evening could bring winds over 110 kilometers an hour. Be prepared to take shelter immediately if threatening weather approaches. The Northumberland Hills Hospital Foundation is inviting residents to a Port Hope fundraiser supporting local breast cancer care. Stronger Together, Stay Abreast takes place October 7th at the Capitol Theater. The evening will feature personal stories from people affected by breast cancer, along with information from healthcare professionals. Proceeds will support breast health equipment at NHH and Survivor Thrivers. The concert band of Cobourg has concluded its summer concert series in Victoria Park. The season finale took place Tuesday evening, featuring music selected from requests made by audience members over the summer. The weekly performances brought residents, families, and visitors together in the park throughout the season. The band says the final concert offered a fitting close to another summer of outdoor music in Cobourg. The Port Hope Flyers are provincial champions for the first time in 17 years. Port Hope captured the Ontario Baseball Association Senior C title on the weekend, going undefeated through the early rounds before beating the Clarington Cubs in the final at Town Park. The Flyers opened with wins over Essex, Clarington, and Clarksburg before defeating Essex 4-1 in a semi-final. Games were also held in Cobourg. September is Sexual Health Awareness Month, and therapist Taylor McConaughey says sexual wellness should be viewed as part of a person's overall health. She says the conversation needs to go beyond the risks many people learned about growing up. Sexual Health Awareness Month provides an opportunity to challenge old misconceptions, reduce shame, and make conversations about sexual wellness feel more normal.
2: A lot of the times we're expanding into areas such as pleasure, empowerment, autonomy, and not just focusing on risk prevention, which is usually, when most of us think about sexual health, what comes to mind.
1: Sexual Health Awareness Month provides an opportunity to challenge old misconceptions, reduce shame, and make conversations about sexual wellness feel more normal. In sports, the Trenton Golden Hawks season begins on the road against the Muskies in Lindsay, September 11th. 1 month from today, the AHL Belleville Senators begin their new season at home against the Hamilton Hammers. In Major League Baseball, the Blue Jays and Guardians play tonight in Cleveland. Friday in the CFL, Montreal hosts British Columbia. I'm Brandon Rushton with the news that keeps you connected to where you live. Northumberland's three-day weather is next.
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4: Environment Canada has issued an orange severe thunderstorm watch for Brighton and eastern Northumberland. Dangerous storms this afternoon and evening could bring winds over 110 kilometers an hour. Be prepared to take shelter immediately if threatening weather approaches. Tonight we'll have showers with thunderstorms ending near midnight overnight. It's going to be cloudy with a small chance of showers and risk of a thunderstorm with a low of 18. Tonight we'll have showers with thunderstorms ending near midnight. Overnight, it's going to be cloudy with a small chance of showers and risk of a thunderstorm and a low of 18. Tomorrow we'll have a mix of sun and clouds, a high of 26 and a humidex of 32. And Friday, we've got a mix of sun and clouds with a high of 24.
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0: We're heading into the last long weekend of summer. So turn it up. We're bringing back more of the songs you forgot you loved. It's a Wow Factor Labor Day long weekend on Wow FM.
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4: Environment Canada has issued an orange severe thunderstorm watch for Cobourg, Colborne, and western Northumberland. Dangerous storms this afternoon and evening could bring winds over 110 kilometers an hour, large hail, torrential rain, and a possible tornado. Be prepared to take shelter immediately if threatening weather approaches. Tonight we'll have showers with thunderstorms ending near midnight overnight. It's going to be cloudy with a small chance of showers and risk of a thunderstorm with a low of 18. Tonight we'll have showers with thunderstorms ending near midnight. Overnight it's going to be cloudy with a small chance of showers and risk of a thunderstorm and a low of 18. Tomorrow we'll have a mix of sun and clouds, a high of 26, and a humidex of 32. And Friday, we've got a mix of sun and clouds with a high of 24.
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0: We're heading into the last long weekend of summer, so turn it up. We're bringing back more of the songs you forgot you loved. 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
5: Environment Canada has issued an orange severe thunderstorm watch for Cobourg, Colborne, and western Northumberland. Dangerous storms this afternoon and evening could bring winds over 110 kilometers an hour, large hail, torrential rain, and a possible tornado. Be prepared to take shelter immediately if threatening weather approaches. Tonight we'll have showers with thunderstorms ending near midnight overnight. It's going to be cloudy with a small chance of showers and risk of a thunderstorm with a low of 18. Tonight we'll have showers with thunderstorms ending near midnight. Overnight it's going to be cloudy with a small chance of showers and risk of a thunderstorm and a low of 18. Tomorrow we'll have a mix of sun and clouds, a high of 26 and a humidex of 32. And Friday we've got a mix of sun and clouds with a high of 24.
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